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3: You've probably heard it said that money is the root of all evil, but that's actually a misquote. 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

0: Quinty's Best Variety Mix 97. It is 5:43. Good morning. Jody Jenkins, Miriam Sercal, you're waking up with the Mix Morning Crew. Good morning.
1: Good morning, Jody. How are you? How was your weekend?
0: It was good. It's very busy. A lot going on. And I know
1: sure
0: that you
1: was.
0: Were out and about too. It was
1: Porch
0: so
1: Fest,
0: many
1: right? Wasn't
0: Fest,
1: it really
0: Jeepney
1: something?
0: Festival, so many different things going on, not just here in Belleville. I know we're talking about Belleville, but lots going on in the county. And then you add that to hockey tournaments and tryouts. And well, I guess tryouts are done, but lots of hockey tournaments going on at the Wellness Center. So families were pulled in many, many different directions. I think there was a lot of divide and conquer for those families that had multiple children because, you know, one parent taking them to a hockey tournament.
1: Tricky.
0: One parent saying, let's go check out Porch Fest. One parent doing a birthday, you know, all these things. So it was good.
1: It was great, actually. Yeah, it was one of those days where you think, you know what? I really love fall. It was the crisp air. It was beautiful weather all around. And yeah, the rain held off. So it was just great.
0: Yeah, no rain. In fact, we had a little bit yesterday afternoon.
1: Tiny little bit. But...
0: And my kids were actually noticing how we haven't had rain lately at all. And
1: it's great. I'm not going to complain about it.
0: And I know that Kevin Williams will be coming up with the full weather details shortly at around 6:37. But even this week, there's a chance of showers a couple days, but nothing too major. Of course, Kevin will break that all down. It was a nice morning today, though. 13 at our studios and expected to continue to warm up. We have, I don't know if you saw this, Ashley from our promotions department sent this along. The great turkey hunt, because we're so close to Thanksgiving.
1: I'm loving it. It's a great way to win a prize for Thanksgiving dinner, so you won't have to cook.
0: Yeah, so we've got a gift card from Mountain View Meats. We have a basket full of goodies from Ackerman's Ackers, and we have a basket of yummy cheese from Mapledale Cheese. So your chance to win this entire prize package, all you have to do is make sure you're paying attention to the website, mix97.com. We've hidden some crazy turkeys on all the different pages. Mm-hmm. And each day, when we ask you to call in, you're going to let us know where that turkey is, and your name will go in to be qualified for this big prize package. So it'll be interesting. Are we allowed to give hints at all? I know we know where they are. Like today, for example, I would suggest starting to look right now.
1: Well, what I know is that it moves every day. But obviously, not every minute. So if you'll find it now, and then we ask you to call, well, if you already did some homework, you should find it there. So you just have to go to mix97.com. We got all the different tabs. Go look through the pages. We got several ones. Scroll up and down.
0: I'm
1: going
0: to give a hint. I'm going to give a hint for people to start looking. You're going to find downloads here.
1: Mmm.
0: There you go.
1: All right.
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1: Good morning. Maybe some showers today. The high 19. Right now, it's 13. 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
3: The YMCA is a registered charitable organization that served the community for decades, providing vital services, including affordable, subsidized childcare, youth leadership programs, fitness facilities, and newcomer settlement services. City staff recommending 2027 property taxes be waived. Should council approve, the city would lose about $300,000 in tax revenue. The Ys in Quinte West and Peterborough both not taxed. City Council meeting at 4 this afternoon at City Hall. The meeting will be live streamed. John Spitters, Quinte News.
1: And depending on Council's decision today, work could soon begin on the redevelopment of the old fairgrounds in Belleville's West End. Staff recommending Council accept the low tender from Quinte West firm DeVries Site Services to build two access roads and install water sewer infrastructure on the Bridge Street West land. The tender totaled almost $3.7 million. The work would pave the way for future high-density residential development, a future fire station, and potential parkland areas. The Curling Club would remain as is. If approved, the work could begin this fall and take about a year to complete. Bagpipes were heard across Parliament Hill Sunday as hundreds gathered for the Canadian Police and Peace Officers Memorial Service, honoring six people who died in the line of duty this year. Those remembered included two officers from the Ontario Provincial Police Force and one each from Toronto Police, Sûreté du Québec, and Montreal Police, along with Edmonton Correctional Officer Nikolai Serban. Public Safety Minister Gary Anandasangari says the ceremony recognizes the bravery of fallen officers and the sacrifices made by their families. Canada is recasting its foreign policy around strategic autonomy as Foreign Affairs Minister Anita Anand urges middle powers to work together while major powers retreat from economic cooperation. Anand told the UN General Assembly on Saturday that Ottawa wants deeper ties in emerging technology, critical minerals, defense production, and energy while protecting sovereignty and international law. She avoided directly addressing U.S. tariffs or failed trade talks, instead emphasizing diversification beyond North America. Finally, it's the signature event for Quinte Region businesses. The 30th annual Quinte Business Achievement Awards Gala will be held Friday, October 23rd. More than 300 nominations were originally submitted in 13 award categories. The gala is the final event of Bay of Quinte Small Business Week. To buy tickets, you go to the Quinte Business Achievement Awards website. And that's news. 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Old Highway 2, west of Wallbridge, Loyalist Road. The Belleville Senators begin camp this week ahead of their season opening Friday when they welcome the Hamilton Hammers at CAA Arena. In the OJHL last night, the Trenton Golden Hawks shut out the Toronto Warriors 4-0. Yesterday in Junior C play, the Frankfurt Huskies beat Trent Hills 6-0. The NHL season gets underway tomorrow night with the Montreal Canadiens visiting the Toronto Maple Leafs. The Toronto Blue Jays finished off a disappointing season with a 5-1 victory over the Cincinnati Reds. Max Scherzer striking out 7 in what could have been his last appearance. The veteran righty has said he'll decide on his future this offseason. NFL Monday Nighter has the Chicago Bears welcoming the Philadelphia Eagles. Yesterday, the Buffalo Bills beat the LA Chargers 24-16, while in Rio, Brazil, the Baltimore Ravens knocked off the Dallas Cowboys 34-31. On the PGA Tour, Team USA won the President's Cup over the international team. Yuna Nishimura was the winner of the LPGA's Arkansas Championship. NASCAR at the Hollywood Casino 400, Kyle Larson took the checkered flag. And Trenton figure skater Trent Michaud and partner Leah Pereira took part in the Nebelhorn Trophy and came away with the gold medal. They finished first in both the short program and the free skate, taking top spot at the International Senior Figure Skating Competition. 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Today and tonight, overcast with a chance of showers. Today's high 19, tonight's low 10. And then for tomorrow and Wednesday, a mix of sun and cloud with highs of 21 degrees both days. We could see some showers again on Thursday. Right now it's 13. 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
7: Good morning. It's a clear drive on the 401 headed right through Belleville and Trenton. Belleville and Trenton streets both look good. Highway 62 and 37 are moving. And I'm not seeing any heavy construction-related delays yet with Highway 49. It's a clear drive so far. 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With the latest traffic, I'm Antonia Altabonte.
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0: Quiddy's Best Variety Mix, 97, 12 minutes after 6. Good morning. You're waking up with Jody Jenkins and Miriam Sercal, the Mix morning crew. Don't forget, Great Turkey Hunt happening now. And you might be saying, what's the Great Turkey Hunt? Well, we have hidden a turkey. Not a real turkey.
1: Well, it's a photo of a cute little turkey.
0: It's not even a photo. It's just a little picture. It's a drawing.
1: It's a cartoon.
0: It's not a real turkey.
1: It's a cartoon.
0: The cartoon turkey. Somewhere on the website today. And coming up in the 8 o'clock hour, we're going to ask you to call in and tell us where that turkey is. You can qualify for a wonderful prize package. It's going to be a good one. Yesterday, emotional day at the Rogers Center. Toronto Blue Jays wrapping up their season, obviously not making it to the playoffs, and it was emotional for sure because George Springer could have been his last game as a Blue Jay, Max Scherzer potentially his last game as a Blue Jay, and a lot of tears were shed. It was good to watch, and the nice thing was the fan support is off the charts. I don't know if you watched it, Miriam, but 42,000 people at the Rogers Center, all still there at the end of the game.
1: Oh, look at that. Dedication.
0: Max Scherzer pitching the win. Jays going out on a good note against Cincinnati. But it was tough because George Springer has endeared himself to the fans so much. Highly unlikely he returns to Toronto. Scherzer, I don't think there's any chance he comes back to Toronto. I don't think he's done. Of course, that's the talk is, will he retire? I don't think he's done, but those Jays have given us such a good run. I think the World Series run cemented them in our hearts, but Canada was definitely moved yesterday, and it'll be interesting to see what happens in 2027. So did you get a chance to see any of that?
1: I saw the highlights on social media. Lots of my friends were also posting photos of...
0: Were they there?
1: No, they were not there. I'm mostly on the TV. And I was just thinking, you know what? This is one team because I was watching it when the Jays went to the series. I think that was the first time I ever watched a whole thing. You'll never find another team like that. That's for sure.
0: Yeah, no. So we wish them all the best this offseason. Hopefully Vladdy can get back in a good headspace here. I know he had a little bit of a rough week after some of his comments, but it's going to be an interesting 2027 season. And I know I'm already excited for it. I'm already pumped up. 6:15 coming up, Jill Raycroft from the Belleville Chamber of Commerce. She'll be joining us at around 8:35 to chat about their all candidates forum for this year's municipal election. Going to be an interesting interview, and we're going to put her on the spot with some tough questions.
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0: best variety mix 97. 621, good morning. You're waking up with the Mix Morning Crew, Jody Jenkins and Miriam Sirkal. Want to say a special good morning to Karen and Sharon, both letting us know on our Facebook page that they are listening from home starting their day. So we appreciate them being a part of Mix Nation. It is a big week for the Gleaners Food Bank. Do you know why?
1: Yes.
0: Of course you do.
1: It is the, I'll call it 15 by 15, right?
0: Yeah. We have it. Yeah, that's one of the titles we're using.
1: So but we want to get like
0: we're calling
1: each
0: it the,
1: household.
0: We're calling it the Full Plates Project. But
1: yes.
0: But yes, go ahead. Explain it.
1: All right. So we want to reach a goal of, is it 1,000 pounds of food or 15,000 pounds of food? 50,000 pounds of food. And it's really easy. Also, we did the math and we can reach that goal if only 15% of homes gave in 15 pounds of food.
0: Exactly. So it's
1: really easy.
0: It's pretty straightforward. So this Thursday, October 1st, to wrap up Hunger Action Month, Hunger Action Month has been all September, we are doing the Full Plates Project. So we're going to be at Joe's No Frills, we're going to be at Metro on North Front, and we're going to be at McDowell's on Dundas, and we're doing the Full Plates Project. 50,000 pounds of food in one day. We also want to raise $10,000 in financial support. So you will have an opportunity to give a couple bags of groceries, a couple bucks here and there, and I truly believe that we can get to 50,000 pounds of food. And like Miriam said, the math, when you break it down to the lowest common denominator, if 15% of the households in Belleville gave 15 pounds, we would easily
1: reach that target, like
0: goal.
1: Super easy. And we can do that if we all put our minds together. We can definitely reach that.
0: Yeah, so you'll be hearing more about it as the morning moves on and as we get closer, because we really want to do this and we're so thankful for our community. 623, good morning.
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0: Good morning. Overcast today, chance of showers in 20 are high. Right now by the Bay of Quinte, it's 14. I'm Eleni Cameron with your Mix 97 News Update. 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
0: Foreign Affairs Minister Anita Anand says Canada is pursuing greater strategic autonomy while seeking to lead middle powers through growing global instability and economic fragmentation. In Canada's UN General Assembly address, Anand called for deeper partnerships in technology, critical minerals, defense, energy, and trade beyond North America. She also reaffirmed support for NATO, Arctic security, Ukraine, Palestinian and Israeli self-determination, the International Criminal Court, and human rights. The Conservative premiers of Ontario and Alberta set to share the stage in downtown Calgary today to talk energy. Doug Ford and Danielle Smith will discuss how to best get Canada's natural resources to market in a world of fluctuating politics and conflicts. Belleville City Council meets today to consider waiving property taxes for the new YMCA Centre for Life through 2027. If approved, the break would cost the city roughly $300,000 in lost tax revenue to support the charity's community programs and childcare services. And work could begin this fall on redeveloping Belleville's former fairgrounds after council considers a nearly $3.7 million tender today. City staff recommending Quinte West-based DeVries Site Services construct two new access roads and underground utilities at the Bridge Street West site. If approved, the year-long project would pave the way for high-density housing, a future fire station, and expanded parkland while leaving the local curling club intact. Trenton United Church calling on the community to support the 2026 Walk and Roll for Refugees this Saturday at Battawa Community Center. The annual fundraiser supports the Anglican United Refugee Alliance as they help newcomer families resettle safely in Canada. There's full event details at quintenews.com. And Avengers Endgame returned to number one at the box office 7 years after its original release, earning $26 million domestically and $60 million overseas as it builds anticipation for the upcoming Avengers Doomsday. Resident Evil placed second with $23.3 million. Heart of the Beast narrowly topped prime time for third place. In sports, OJHL, the Trenton Golden Hawks shut out the Toronto Warriors 4-0. Junior C action saw Frankfurt hammer Trent Hills 6-0. In the NFL, the Buffalo Bills beat the LA Chargers. And in Rio, Brazil, Baltimore knocked off Dallas. Golf Team USA came from behind to beat the international team to retain the President's Cup. Mixed satellite weather. An overcast day, there is a chance of showers, the high 20. Overcast tonight as well, the low down to 10. A mix of sun and cloud and 21 degrees tomorrow. Some sun on Wednesday with a high of 23. Currently it's 14 degrees. 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

0: Quiddy's Best Variety Mix 97. 636. Good morning, Jody Jenkins, Miriam Sirkal. Don't forget, Great Turkey Hunt has begun. Your chance to win a wonderful prize package from Mountain View Meats. We got stuff from Ackerman's Acres and, of course, Maple Dale Cheese. Every day you can qualify by finding the turkey on the Mix 97 website. It's hidden somewhere. Make sure you look for it. I know Miriam still hasn't found it. We even have the info on where it is, and she still hasn't found it.
1: Well, because if you look at the info, it's cheating, and I want to be just like everyone else, and I want to find it for myself.
0: So she's going on an hour now where she hasn't been able to find the turkey. Time now for staff meteorologist Kevin Williams. Good morning, Kevin.
2: Hey, Jody. Good morning, Miriam. Thank you. Good morning to you, to one and to all. Bit of a drab start to the week expected, but it's a quiet start. We're on the edge of that nor'easter that's been lambasting the Atlantic coast. And we're going to see a little cloud cover today, maybe a sprinkle, not much more than that. As that system decays and departs, brighter skies and higher temperatures are coming. The call for today, considerable cloud cover. A sprinkle in spots, the high 20. Still some cloud cover around tonight. The low 10, but for tomorrow, becoming mostly sunny, high 21, and a good deal of sunshine, pleasant Wednesday, the high 23. Again, though, for today, a little drab, a little dingy, but nothing more than a sprinkle, lots of cloud cover, though, a top temperature of 20. Jody?
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0: 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It is 6:48. You're waking up with the Mix Morning Crew. I'm Jody Jenkins. She's Miriam Cercal, and what a week that's coming up. I forgot to say this. It is Monday, September the 28th, the last week of September.
1: And,
0: hard to believe.
1: And it's National Sons Day, so if you are on the social media trend and you have a son, post a picture of yourselves up together. You know, it doesn't have to only be for Throwback Thursday. Grab a photo and celebrate your son.
0: Can I just say, not to knock that down, but I am not a fan of these national whatever days.
1: Why not?
0: I just think it's annoying.
1: Like, over the weekend.
0: I bet you could look up right now and how it's more than National Sons Day today.
1: Well, over the weekend, it was National Daughters Day. I had lots of friends on Facebook and Instagram putting up photos of themselves with their daughters when they were little children. And I thought it was just lovely.
0: Guess what?
1: What?
0: Where I come from, every day is National Sons Day. Every day is National Daughters Day. Every day is National Wives Day. Every day is National Husbands Day. Every day is National Be Kind to Others Day.
1: And every day is Valentine's Day.
0: No, it's like those national days. It's at the end of the day, it's clickbait. It's marketing. It's all about capitalism.
1: I don't think my friends want to do clickbait with me. I mean, what do they get out of it?
0: Trust me, it's clickbait. I know these things.
1: Oh, you're like the Great Wizard of Oz with the
0: Mix Morning Trivia. We don't even have a prize. What the heck's going on with that?
1: I am working on it. Don't panic.
0: We don't even have a prize. We don't even need a question yet. We don't even have a prize.
1: I was working on the question, and I thought, oops, I got to look into that ASAP.
0: Like, we got to figure that out. Got to figure that out right now. Look, I wanted to say something because Porch Fest was going on. It was a busy weekend in the community. We're a week removed from the tragedy at the Sons of Jacob Synagogue. I will say this. The fundraiser for Constable Jeff Smith, who is a hero, absolutely no question. I think it's over like 800,000 now or something.
1: It was along that
0: They're going for a million. It's going up to a million. Let me just check quickly. 813,671.
1: Wow, that is just fantastic.
0: And
1: I mean,
0: of
1: look
0: course,
1: at that.
0: Constable McCurdy, the other hero in this situation as well, that rushed in to protect so many people. Anyway, my point for saying all this is I was thinking over the weekend, I was talking to some police officers, I was down at Porch Fest, as many were. It just reminded me how this community rallies to support each other. And I'm not trying to be corny, I'm not trying to be cheesy, I'm being serious here that, you know, that could have been a situation where people in fear stay away from the East Hill.
1: Yes.
0: Speaking about Porch Fest specifically, but they didn't. They came out in droves. It was almost like they were pushing back against the evil that had happened and said, look, not on our watch, right? We're not going to let that.
1: Definitely. And what was a really nice touch was that many homes around the poles, like with their lamp poles, they had the blue ribbon. Did you notice that? It was just a lovely touch. And it was they had little posters there printed out. And it said it was in solidarity with Constable Jeff Smith and the Sons of Jacob Synagogue. And it was just, it was touching, you know, to see all those blue ribbons everywhere around the East Hill.
0: And I want to get a little political for a minute because there were so many candidates doing their thing during Porch Fest in the midst of this municipal election. And that's fine. There's no issues with that. But a good friend of mine, Barry Miracle, taught me a long time ago. He said, any idiot can find the dirt in someone's life. Any fool can pick out the negative things that are going on. But you know where the real skill lies? In finding the good things, in finding the gold. And there's a lot of candidates who are focusing in on the crappy things, the negative things.
1: Like the
0: dirt? I want to push back and challenge them to look at the positive and tell us what you're going to do. Because I'll tell you what, I wouldn't trade living in the city of Belleville for anything. And any candidate that comes to your door and spouts negativity, I'd be shutting the door instantly and I'd be saying, you're not getting my vote. Tell me what you're going to do for a vision. I just want to put that out there. That's my two cents. You don't have to agree, but the real skill lies in finding the gold and what's out there. 6:52. Good morning.
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4: Depending on council's decision today, work could soon begin on the redevelopment of the old fairgrounds in Belleville's West End. John Spitters has more.
5: City staff recommending council accept the low tender from Quinty West firm, DeFree Site Services, to build two access roads and install water sewer infrastructure on the Bridge Street West land. The tender totaled almost $3,694,000 plus HST. The work would pave the way for future high-density residential development, a future fire station, and potential parkland areas. The curling club would remain as is. If council approves the work, it could begin this fall and take about a year to complete. John Spitters, Quinty News.
4: And City Council to decide whether or not to give the new YMCA Center for Life a break on property taxes. The YMCA is a registered charitable organization that's served our community for decades, providing vital services, including affordable subsidized childcare, youth leadership programs, fitness facilities, and newcomer settlement services. City staff is recommending 2027 property taxes be waived. Should council approve, the city would lose about $300,000 in tax revenue. Opposition leader Pierre Poilievre says he wants to eliminate all tax on diesel sales until at least Canada Day. The Conservative leader pitched a proposal yesterday in Ottawa, saying he would extend the full fuel excise tax cut until July 1st and remove the GST from the purchase of fuel entirely. Asked if he envisions Canada eventually transitioning away from diesel, Poilievre said the focus needs to be on affordability.
6: Affordable fuel is one of the most important pillars to defeat poverty, enrich our middle class, and make our country self-reliant.
4: The Conservatives say the overall plan would expand refining capacity, help refineries process more Canadian crude, and build the transportation and storage infrastructure needed to supply every region. The Transportation Safety Board has sent investigators to the Quebec crash site where four people were killed on the weekend when their helicopter went down shortly after takeoff. Provincial police were called about 2:30 Saturday afternoon to a cornfield in Saint-Brigide-d'Iberville, 50 kilometers southeast of Montreal. Officers found the crashed aircraft on fire and later discovered the bodies of the four occupants. It's believed the helicopter was a private aircraft. British police have arrested five men near England's RAF Fairford, an airbase used by the United States during its war with Iran. Metropolitan police say the men were arrested in the nearby Welford area on suspicion of preparing an act of terrorism. They were initially detained under the Explosives Act after a report of three suspicious vehicles near the base. Authorities set up a cordon and evacuated about 85 households. The base's proximity to the vehicles has prompted speculation about a possible connection, but police have not publicly established a link. And that's news. 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Trenton figure skater Trent Micho and his partner Leah Pereira won gold in Germany on the weekend. They participated in the Nebelhorn Trophy and came away with first place, finishing on top in both the short program and the free skate. Max Scherzer struck out seven as the Toronto Blue Jays capped a disappointing season with a 5-1 victory over the visiting Cincinnati Reds. Could have been Scherzer's last game in the big leagues. He said he'll decide on his future in the offseason. The MLB wildcard playoffs begin tomorrow. In the NFL, the Buffalo Bills stayed undefeated, taking down the Los Angeles Chargers 24-16 at Highmark Stadium. The Denver Broncos beat the LA Rams 30-26 in the late game. Week 3 wraps up tonight with Philadelphia traveling to Chicago for the Monday Nighter. Team USA pulled off a historic final day comeback and extended its dominance, winning the 2026 President's Cup. Meanwhile, on the PGA Tour, Yuna Nishimura was the winner of the Arkansas Championship. NASCAR's Hollywood Casino 400 saw Kyle Larson take the checkered flag. Local hockey, the Trenton Golden Hawks shut out the Toronto Warriors 4-0 at Downsview Park in Toronto last night. Junior C play saw Frankford down the Trent Hills Thunder 6-0. The Belleville Senators starting their training camp today. The BSens to play their 10th anniversary season opening game Friday evening. They'll welcome the Hamilton Hammers, the farm team of the New York Islanders. And the NHL regular season drops the puck tomorrow night, including the Toronto Maple Leafs hosting the Montreal Canadiens.
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4: 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Two divisions, one standard of excellence. Kevin Williams forecast calling for an overcast day. We could see some showers, the high 20 degrees. Overcast tonight as well, the low 10. Tomorrow a sun cloud mix and 21 the high. Sunshine and 23 degrees on Wednesday. It's currently 14. 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
10: 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Highway 62 and 37 are smooth sailing, and Highway 49 looks good in both directions. 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
16: When I

0: minutes after 7. Jody Jenkins, Miriam Sirkal. It is the Mix Morning Crew. Thanks for joining us. We appreciate you being along. I'm a little distracted. I'm working on getting the mayor, Neil Ellis, on. They've got a big council meeting today, and I want to ask him about this issue with the YMCA looking for a break on property taxes. So
1: yeah,
0: tax I think break. That could be an interesting conversation. And I'm going to post something on our Facebook as well and see what our listeners feel about that. And then we can kind of relay that info to Neil. So we're working on trying to get him on around 7:45. Mixed Morning Trivia, your chance to win. I believe this to be an amazing prize. Miriam disagrees.
1: I did disagree. I wasn't just 100%, but
0: no,
1: it is
0: pretty neat. Let's be 100% honest. You went over to our brother station, Rock 107. Buzz is giving away tacos. We're giving away a free oil change with Great Canadian Oil Change. You think the tacos are better.
1: Okay, but this one is really going to help you on your pockets right here.
0: Yes. Free oil change? I'll take that any day of the week over tacos. Let's see. What's the question?
1: Well, today is National Sons Day. And which Canadian star named his son Adonis? He's a rapper from Toronto. He played in Degrassi. He was a guy in the wheelchair, nicknamed Champagne Poppy, but his real name, Aubrey Graham. Who is the Canadian star with the son Adonis? Call the show on 613-962-9700.
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0: 7:18, good morning. Jody Jenkins, Miriam Sirkal, and we are joined by our mixed trivia winner today, Kelly from Napa Auto Parts. Kelly, how you doing? You there, Kelly?
1: Oh!
0: We lost her.
1: Kelly!
0: Oh, Kelly!
1: Kelly Parker from Concert Call. We were just about to go on the line.
0: Kelly!
1: Ah!
0: All right, ask the question. What was the question?
1: All right, the question for today was, name the Canadian dad. He's from Toronto, a rapper, and you'll know him from Degrassi, and he was in the wheelchair. And it was indeed Drake.
0: Well,
1: is a Canadian dad.
0: A chance. Let's see if this is Kelly. Kelly, is this you? No, it is not. All right. Anyway.
1: Well, congratulations, Kelly.
0: It was Drake. It was Drake, everybody. It was Drake. Your chance to win tomorrow. Happening just after 7 o'clock, another free oil change with Great Canadian Oil Change, and of course, Mix 97.

0: Quiddy's Best Variety Mix 97, 722. Congrats once again to Kelly from Napa Auto Parts. She was the winner of the free oil change with Great Canadian Oil Change and Mix Morning Trivia. She did call back. We lost her earlier. She was going over the swing bridge or the bridge in Caring Place there. And
1: yeah,
0: some rough reception.
1: It happens.
0: So she felt awful about that. So.
1: Don't worry about it, Kelly.
0: All right, Hollywood news.
1: Well, starting off with Taylor Swift, and she had a huge night at the MTV Video Music Awards over the weekend. She premiered her new Patient Zero music video with Colin Farrell and Dakota Johnson, and it took home Video of the Year. Lionel Richie will be returning as a judge for season 25 of American Idol. Despite multiple hospitalizations, Richie spent 3 days recently in the ICU for an irregular heartbeat. Johnny Depp was spotted chewing on a decorative leaf while posing for photographers at an event. And when he smiled, everyone saw pieces of the plastic leaf still in his mouth, which was actually quite bizarre. George and Amal Clooney are facing a work-life strain because of their demanding careers that's keeping them apart. And on top of that, George begins filming Ocean's 14 later this year. And this past weekend at the box office, in at number 3, Heart of the Beast, number 2, Resident Evil, and the number 1 movie in theaters this weekend, Avengers Endgame Encore. Time now for birthdays. 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All the best, Jacob. That's lots of love from Mom, Dad, Madison, Cooper, and Luna. And celebrities sharing your birthday, Hilary Duff turns 39, and Australian actress Naomi Watts is 58 today. Our birthday winner with Mary Brown's Canadian Chickens, Canadian Farmers is Jacob Taft. All the best, Jacob. 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
1: Overcast today and chance of showers, but on overall, you're in for a good stretch of weather with highs of 20 and going down to 10 tonight and tomorrow, partly cloudy and 21. Right now, it's 14, and that's your latest weather update for Petro-Canada.
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0: Good morning. Overcast, maybe some showers in your area today. The high 20. Right now it's 14. I'm Eleni Cameron with your Mix 97 News Update. 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
0: The premiers of Ontario and Alberta to talk about energy today in downtown Calgary. Doug Ford and Danielle Smith will discuss how to best get Canada's natural resources to market in a world of fluctuating politics and conflicts. The two agree that more oil needs to flow within Canada, but when it comes to energy exports to the U.S., they disagree on possible tactics to deal with the Trump administration's trade war. Conservative leader Pierre Poilievre has proposed further federal diesel tax cuts, arguing lower fuel costs would help farmers, truckers, and Canadian families. His plan would extend the full fuel excise tax suspension until July 1st next year and remove the GST from diesel purchases. Poilievre also wants the industrial carbon tax and clean fuel standard permanently scrapped, saying they raise production costs and discourage refinery investment. Belleville City Council meets today to consider waiving property taxes for the new YMCA Centre for Life through 2027. If approved, the break would cost the city roughly $300,000 in lost tax revenue to support the charity's community programs and childcare services. And work could begin this fall in redeveloping Belleville's former fairgrounds after council considers a nearly $3.7 million tender today. City staff recommending Quinney West-based DeVries Site Services construct two new access roads and underground utilities at the Bridge Street West site. If approved, the year-long project would pave the way for high-density housing, a future fire station, and expanded parkland while leaving the local curling club intact. Tickets now available for the 30th Annual Quinty Business Achievement Awards Gala set for Friday, October 23rd. The signature regional event concludes Bay of Quinte Small Business Week by honoring top local employers across 13 distinct categories from more than 300 total nominations. Interested attendees can secure their spots online through the Quinty Business Achievement Awards website. And Taylor Swift made history last night at the MTV Video Music Awards in L.A., receiving the inaugural Artist Director Honors, making her the most awarded artist in VMA history. Swift also took home the top prize, Video of the Year, for The Fate of Ophelia, and dedicated the award to the late country music icon Dolly Parton. In sports, the Blue Jays beat Cincinnati to win their final game of the MLB season. Winners in the NFL included the Broncos, Steelers, Chiefs, and Bills. OJHL, the Trenton Golden Hawks beat the Toronto Warriors, and in junior C play, it was Frankfurt defeating Trent Hills. Mixed satellite weather. Overcast today. There's some showers, perhaps across the region. 20 are high. Overcast and a low of 10 tonight. Tomorrow, expect a mix of sun and cloud with a high of 21 degrees. Wednesday, the best day of the week with lots of sun and a high of 23. Right now, it's 14. 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
1: Congratulations to Linda Forrest this morning, calling in from Rossmore. Congratulations, Linda. You're a winner with Montana's.
0: 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Good morning, Kevin.
2: Jody, Miriam, good morning. Good morning. How's everybody today?
1: Pretty good. Thank you, Kevin.
2: Good, good. Well, our weather is, we're kind of still on the edge of this nor'easter you may have heard about from North Carolina to Nova Scotia. Lousy weekend with wind, rain, rough seas, that sort of thing. And we avoided all that heavy weather, obviously. Not a bad weekend here overall, but we still have that peripheral cloud shield over us, and there could be a little bit of drizzle or a sprinkle, but nothing consequential. And as that system decays and then departs, brighter skies are coming, and that will mean some warmer air as well. I know we've got the candidates debate tomorrow night, and there's no debating. We've got some nicer days coming weather-wise. Today, though, still a dab of drab, cloudy most of the day. There'll be some breaks now and again, but there can still be a little spot of rain or a little misty drizzle here and there, just very spotty. The top temp today to 20. Leftover cloud cover tonight, we're down to 10. Tomorrow, the cloud cover clears away. It becomes mostly sunny. The high 21, and a good deal of sunshine Wednesday, 23. Could be even a bit warmer on Thursday. Probably the warmest weather we're going to see for quite some time, given rain-cooled air coming back on Friday. So overall, today we'll win no awards for beauty, but nor is it going to be a nasty day. Just a lot of cloud cover, a little spot of morning, misty drizzle and fog here and there, but that's about the extent of it. Guys?
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0: Quiddy's Best Variety Mix 97. It is 7:46. Good morning, Jody Jenkins, Miriam Sirkal, and still to come, the Great Turkey Hunt. Have you been looking all over the Mix 97 website? We have hidden one turkey each day, and you'll have a chance to win a wonderful prize package, including a bunch of cheese from Mapledale and some other excellent gifts from Ackerman's Acres and Mountain View Meats. So that would be a nice prize, right?
1: Well, especially for Thanksgiving. Yeah, you got all your grocery shopping sorted out right there.
0: Thanksgiving rapidly approaching, and we are joined now by the mayor of the city of Belleville, Neil Ellis. Neil, during this municipal election, first of all, thanks for being on the show, but during this municipal election, do you get a break for Thanksgiving, or is it just, out there pounding on doors no matter what?
2: We'll probably take a day off on that, Jody, but no, she's been pounding the doors, and we do have to take a break and celebrate Thanksgiving.
0: You should just be giving out turkey somewhere on the side of the street or something like that.
2: Well, we could do the, WHR in Cincinnati, drop the
0: WKRB. WKRB in Cincinnati, yes. Les Nessman could be broadcasting. That's right.
2: Yes, sir. That would go over well.
0: Neil, I wanted to have you on quickly this morning because council meeting tonight, and one of the issues I was watching from our newsroom, and I just wanted you to just share what's going on. The new YMCA, the Center for Life, is up for discussion tonight in terms of some property tax reductions. Again, that's not something that's unique to the community. There's many organizations that get property tax rebates. They're able to get a portion of that back. I'm just curious, do you expect this to be contentious, given the fact that we're in the midst of the election, or do you expect this to kind of have some good discussion and move ahead ultimately?
2: I think good discussion. The YMCA right now on the Victoria Street property does not pay taxes. They haven't paid taxes because they've been under a private members bill with them moving to a new location. And I believe they've changed their name also with amalgamating with the Peterborough YMCA. And are they in Kingston also? Or those three YMCAs they've amalgamated with? So that they don't pay taxes on those facilities either. The YMCA does provide services with subsidized daycare, financial assistance to newcomers, and, swim lessons and not delivered. So in order to move forward with the Y, I think council probably will pass this in the sense that it's basically bringing them up to spec on the new Y and moving them and not creating a tax problem for them at the new facility.
1: And also, I think, Mayor Neil Ellis, we have to also assure homeowners, because some people, if they're not familiar with the topic, they think, oh no, if the YMCA get a tax break, does that mean our taxes go up? But that's not the case.
2: No, right. They never paid taxes under the, I believe it was a private members bill back from 1952 in Parliament. So with the going to the lawyer, he said this is the way to do it. So we're passing on a municipal act, I think, in 201 became part of the municipal act.
0: Neil Ellis, Mayor of the City of Belleville, thanks for that update. And I'm hoping you're not in there too long tonight with a crazy long meeting, but it should be good.
2: It doesn't look like I have an agenda. I'm sure you're going to be watching.
0: Oh, yes, of course. We'll be watching intently, and then we'll be reporting on it tomorrow.
2: Okay, we'll talk to you in the morning.
0: All right, take care.
1: Thank you.
0: 7:49, good morning.
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2: Good morning. Mostly overcast today. There is a chance of showers, the high 20. Right now, it's 14. I'm Melinda Cameron with your Mix 97 news update. 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
2: Belleville City Council will debate today whether or not to give the new YMCA Center for Life a break on property taxes.
6: The YMCA is a registered charitable organization that served the community for decades, providing vital services, including affordable, subsidized child care, youth leadership programs, fitness facilities, and newcomer settlement services. City staff recommending 2027 property taxes be waived. Should council approve, the city would lose about $300,000 in tax revenue. The Y's in Quinte West and Peterborough both not taxed. City Council meeting at 4 this afternoon at City Hall. The meeting will be live streamed. John Spitters, Quinte News.
2: And depending on Council's decision today, work could soon begin on the redevelopment of the old fairgrounds in Belleville's West End. Staff recommending Council accept the low tender from Quinte West firm DeVries Site Services to build two access roads and install water sewer infrastructure on the Bridge Street West land. The tender totaled almost $3.7 million. The work would pave the way for future high-density residential development, a future fire station, and potential parkland areas. The Curling Club would remain as is. If approved, the work could begin this fall and take about a year to complete. Bagpipes were heard across Parliament Hill Sunday as hundreds gathered for the Canadian Police and Peace Officers Memorial Service, honoring six people who died in the line of duty this year. Those remembered included two officers from the Ontario Provincial Police Force and one each from Toronto Police, Sûreté du Québec, and Montreal Police, along with Edmonton Correctional Officer Nicolai Serban. Public Safety Minister Gary Anandasangari says the ceremony recognizes the bravery of fallen officers and the sacrifices made by their families. Canada is recasting its foreign policy around strategic autonomy as Foreign Affairs Minister Anita Anand urges middle powers to work together while major powers retreat from economic cooperation. Anand told the UN General Assembly on Saturday that Ottawa wants deeper ties in emerging technology, critical minerals, defense production, and energy while protecting sovereignty and international law. She avoided directly addressing U.S. tariffs or failed trade talks, instead emphasizing diversification beyond North America. Finally, it's the signature event for Quinte Region businesses. The 30th annual Quinte Business Achievement Awards Gala will be held Friday, October 23rd. More than 300 nominations were originally submitted in 13 award categories. The gala is the final event of Bay of Quinte Small Business Week. To buy tickets, you go to the Quinte Business Achievement Awards website. And that's news. 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Trenton figure skater Trent Michaud and his partner Leah Pereira won gold in Germany on the weekend. They participated in the Nebelhorn Trophy and came away with first place, finishing on top in both the short program and the free skate. Max Scherzer struck out 7 as the Toronto Blue Jays capped a disappointing season with a 5-1 victory over the visiting Cincinnati Reds. Could have been Scherzer's last game in the big leagues. He said he'll decide on his future in the offseason. The MLB wildcard playoffs begin tomorrow. In the NFL, the Buffalo Bills stayed undefeated, taking down the Los Angeles Chargers 24-16 at Highmark Stadium. The Denver Broncos beat the LA Rams 30-26 in the late game. Week 3 wraps up tonight with Philadelphia traveling to Chicago for the Monday Nighter. Team USA pulled off a historic final day comeback and extended its dominance, winning the 2026 President's Cup. Meanwhile, on the PGA Tour, Yuna Nishimura was the winner of the Arkansas Championship. NASCAR's Hollywood Casino 400 saw Kyle Larson take the checkered flag. Local hockey, the Trenton Golden Hawks shut out the Toronto Warriors 4-0 at Downsview Park in Toronto last night. Junior C play saw Frankford down the Trent Hills Thunder 6-0. The Belleville Senators starting their training camp today. The B-Sens to play their 10th anniversary season opening game Friday evening. They'll welcome the Hamilton Hammers, the farm team of the New York Islanders. And the NHL regular season drops the puck tomorrow night, including the Toronto Maple Leafs hosting the Montreal Canadiens.
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2: 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They care about your air. Kevin Williams forecast calling for an overcast day. We could see some showers, the high 20 degrees. Overcast tonight as well, the low 10. Tomorrow, a sun cloud mix and 21 the high. Sunshine and 23 degrees on Wednesday. It's currently 14. 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
11: It's a clear drive over the 401 from Napanee to Brighton. Highway 62 and 37 are moving well in both directions. And Highway 49, I'm not seeing any major problems, just construction-related delays right now building through Bethesda Road. 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With the latest traffic, I'm Antonia Altabonte.
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1: Congratulations to Roger Castaldo, already at work at the base in Trenton. Congratulations, Roger. You won dinner for four at McDonald's.
0: Exciting week for Gleaners Food Bank. This Thursday, October 1st, they will be wrapping up Hunger Action Month, which has been happening all September. You may recall we featured Gleaners Food Bank. We featured the Trenton Karen Chair Food Bank. We had a good chat with Linda from the Wellington Food Bank. She wasn't able to come on air, but we did have a good conversation about what they're doing down there. And I will say this, there are so many food banks in our region, in our listening area, that are doing amazing work. It's sad that we need food banks, but that's the reality. And the usage continues to increase. Specific to Belleville, this Thursday, October 1st, we're going to be at three locations, being Gleaners. Gleaners is at 25 Walbridge Crescent, food bank that serves our Belleville population. And this Thursday, we're going to be at Joe's No Frills on Bell Boulevard, Metro on North Front, and then McDowell's Independent on Dundas. The goal, 50,000 pounds of food, $10,000 in financial support in one day.
1: And it's all in support for the Full Plates Project. So October 1st, and that's happening this Thursday. Mark your calendars.
0: Yes, and 15% of the households, if they gave 15 pounds of food, we would be able to crush that goal.
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0: Sounds
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0: simple.
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0: 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My name is Jody Jenkins. She's Miriam Sercal. Thanks for waking up with the Mix Morning Crew. It is time now to get our first qualifier for the great turkey hunt.
1: Love to eat turkey, cause it's good. Love to eat turkey like a good boy should, cause it's turkey to eat. So good.
0: Nobody does it like Adam Sandler with the Thanksgiving song, of course. Your chance to qualify for a wonderful prize package from Mountain View Meats, a basket full of goodies from Ackerman's Acres, and a basket of yummy cheese from Mapledale Cheese. Phone lines are lighting up. Let's see. Let's go right to it and see what we got
2: here. Let's take the first caller.
0: Mix 97, how are you?
3: I'm good. How are you?
0: Good. 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
3: It's Angela Costa.
0: Okay, Angela, do you know where the turkey is located today?
3: It's Sandra.
0: Oh, Sandra, sorry. Yeah, even better. Yeah. Sandra, where is the turkey located today?
3: It's on the app.
0: Hey.
2: It is. Yes. 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
0: Yes. Congratulations. Yes. We're going to wait. Just hold the line. Miriam's going to get some information from you, and we're going to get you in for the qualifier, all right?
3: Okay, great.
0: Thanks for listening. So there we go. Tomorrow we will do it all. Miriam's going to get some information from you, and we're going to get you in for the qualifier, all right?
3: Okay, great.
0: Thanks for listening. So there we go. Tomorrow we will do it all again.
2: Easy
0: your
2: as
0: chance,
2: that.
0: Yeah, your chance to win with Mix 97.

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0: Good morning. Headed to a high of 20 degrees, maybe some showers. Right now it's 15. I'm Eleni Cameron with your Mix 97 News Update. 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
0: Foreign Affairs Minister Anita Anand says Canada is pursuing greater strategic autonomy while seeking to lead middle powers through growing global instability and economic fragmentation. In Canada's UN General Assembly address, Anand called for deeper partnerships in technology, critical minerals, defense, energy, and trade beyond North America. She also reaffirmed support for NATO, Arctic security, Ukraine, Palestinian and Israeli self-determination, the International Criminal Court, and human rights. The Conservative premiers of Ontario and Alberta set to share the stage in downtown Calgary today to talk energy. Doug Ford and Danielle Smith will discuss how to best get Canada's natural resources to market in a world of fluctuating politics and conflicts. Belleville City Council meets today to consider waiving property taxes for the new YMCA Centre for Life through 2027. If approved, the break would cost the city roughly $300,000 in lost tax revenue to support the charity's community programs and childcare services. And work could begin this fall on redeveloping Belleville's former fairgrounds after council considers a nearly $3.7 million tender today. City staff recommending Quinney West-based DeVries Site Services construct two new access roads and underground utilities at the Bridge Street West site. If approved, the year-long project would pave the way for high-density housing, a future fire station, and expanded parkland while leaving the local curling club intact. Trenton United Church calling on the community to support the 2026 Walk and Roll for Refugees this Saturday at Battawa Community Center. The annual fundraiser supports the Anglican United Refugee Alliance as they help newcomer families resettle safely in Canada. There's full event details at quintynews.com. And Avengers Endgame returned to number one at the box office 7 years after its original release, earning $26 million domestically and $60 million overseas as it builds anticipation for the upcoming Avengers Doomsday. Resident Evil placed second with $23.3 million. Heart of the Beast narrowly topped prime time for third place. In sports, so JHL, the Trenton Golden Hawks shut out the Toronto Warriors 4-0. Junior C action saw Frankfurt hammer Trent Hills 6-0. In the NFL, the Buffalo Bills beat the LA Chargers. And in Rio, Brazil, Baltimore knocked off Dallas. Golf Team USA came from behind to beat the international team to retain the President's Cup. Mixed satellite weather. An overcast day, there is a chance of showers, the high 20. Overcast tonight as well, the low down to 10. A mix of sun and cloud and 21 degrees tomorrow. Some sun on Wednesday with a high of 23. Right now it's 15 degrees. 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

0: Quinty's Best Variety Mix 97, 836. Jody Jenkins, Miriam Sirkal. Congratulations once again as well to our first qualifier in our great turkey hunt.
1: Sandra LaCosta. Congratulations, Sandra.
0: That was fun. So tomorrow, the turkey will be on another page on mix97.com, and you'll have an opportunity to qualify for the grand prize draw, which is happening on Friday. We are now joined by the CEO, president, and lead expert at the Belleville Chamber of Commerce, Jill Raycroft. Good morning, Jill.
2: Good morning, Jody and Miriam.
1: Good morning. Welcome to the show.
2: Thank you for having me.
0: Did I get all your titles in there correctly?
2: I'm not officially the president. That is Sandy.
0: Okay.
2: Ramsey. Yeah.
1: But you are the CEO.
2: Might be chief bottle washer and toilet cleaner, but there.
0: So Sandy makes all the decisions down at the chamber then?
2: That's right. Absolutely. Okay. She tells me what I can do. At the direction of my president, I will. No.
0: Okay, so you guys have a big night tomorrow. Obviously, the chamber does so much more in our community than just the event we're talking about today. But the municipal candidates, I don't want to call it a debate because it's not a debate, but it's more of a meet the candidates information night, right?
2: Yeah, candidates forum, I think, is what we are calling, because we blend both the councillor candidates and the mayoral candidates. Typically at the federal and the provincial level, it's the candidates who are looking for that elected position. But for the municipal candidates, we've found it's nice to be able to combine them both. And with three confirmed mayoral candidates appearing tomorrow night and about 12, 15 of the other ones, we will be doing the first hour. So from 6 to 7, people should come to the theater. They can watch a video introduction for each of those candidates, the councillor candidates. And then from 7 till 8 o'clock, we do the councillor candidates. And then from 8 till 9, we do more of that time debate forum for the mayoral candidates.
1: All right. So, Jill, if anyone who is attending wants to ask a question, how do they do that? Because from what I understand, you're not allowed to take any questions from the floor.
2: We don't take questions from the audience in a live format that way, but there will be a drop box at the door, so if people want to write a question in, they can drop it. And what we also have is an online forum where people have been submitting issues of concerns. So if they go to our website at belvillechamber.ca, click under advocacy, you'll see that opportunity. And I think we've shared the link through our media release. So we've been getting lots of feedback around issues that are of concern to residents and taxpayers of Belleville.
0: Jill Raycroft from the Chamber of Commerce here in Belleville is our guest. We're talking about their Municipal Candidates Forum, which happens tomorrow night, that being Tuesday night. Jill, with so many candidates, how do you ensure that it's not a long, drawn-out evening?
2: Oh, we have a great timing system in place, and we give each of the councillor candidates will have about a minute to answer a question that gets drawn randomly, and then they have 2 minutes following in a circuit that gives them a little bit of time to share their platform so you get to know them a little bit better. So the introduction is one thing, but we've taken that out of the live stream part so that they have a second opportunity to share who they are and what they stand for in terms of where they believe resident taxpayers' money should go.
1: All right. And just one final question that I have, Jill. Is this the first time that you have so many candidates for the city council position?
2: I wouldn't say so. This is probably the first. This is the second time that we're bringing the councillor candidates on the stage. So we did it this way in 2022, and it worked really well. And then we decided to just adopt the same format this time around.
0: Yeah, in 2010, I can remember when I ran for council, they had the chamber had the all candidates event at the Empire. It was packed in there. I was in the front row. All the candidates were sitting in chairs in the front row on the stage. And someone had let me know that I should get new shoes. So that was the big thing that they took away from, not about what I said. It was more, Jody,
1: dress sharp
0: you need
1: and
0: to
1: look
0: get
1: good.
0: Better shoes. So
2: yes. As long as you bought them at Lafferty's, that's all that matters.
0: No, we won't go there. We won't go there. Jill, I know the last thing I want to say, I know that politics, obviously, it's a deeply personal thing with people. So having said that, can you tell us who you're going to be supporting for mayor?
2: Of course I can.
0: Just kidding. Just kidding.
2: No, I think it's a great opportunity for everybody to get to know the candidates better. And we, I mean, having run myself in 2014, really believe it's important to give each person equal time. We do a lot of random drawings, so the order will be selected by the candidates through a process where they come in and pick a number. So there is no kind of presumed preferential treatment. And those questions are drawn randomly as well, so that it doesn't appear that we're trying to put someone on the spot in an uncomfortable way.
0: Perfect. Well, thanks for doing this, Joe. We look forward to joining the event tomorrow night. It all happens at the Empire Theater and starts at 6 o'clock, correct?
2: Doors open at 6.
0: Excellent.
2: The official program starts at 7, and you should be out of there by 9.
0: All right. All the best, Jill. Thanks for doing the show this morning.
2: Yep. And, oh, I will say your TV is going to be filming it and providing a YouTube link for us to share later.
1: Okay. Sounds great.
0: Perfect. Enjoy the rest of your day.
2: Okay, thanks. Have a great day.
0: And, of course, we know that Kyle Wolven will not be there. Apparently, that's...
1: That's been confirmed recently.
0: That's been confirmed. Mm-hmm. So, is there any scenario where he actually has a chance at winning?
1: I don't want to say.
0: What?
1: I don't know.
0: Oh, no. Kyle loves the show. Kyle loves the show.
1: We all like Kyle. We're all big fans of his comedian side.
0: I want to get him on so bad, but he won't do interviews. I don't understand. If you're going to run, you got to do some interviews. So anyway, 8:42. Good morning.
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0: 90s best variety mix 97. It is 8:49, 11 minutes away from the top of the hour. We'll have the latest from the Mix 97 News Center. And, of course, Miriam will then have 97 minutes of uninterrupted music to start your work day. Thanks for waking up with us, the Mix Morning Crew. We certainly appreciate it. I did want to mention this, Miriam. Mm-hmm. There was a two things, actually. First thing, Canadian Songwriters Hall of Fame inducting a bunch of people this weekend, including the Tragically Hip, Feist, members of Loverboy. So are you, you know, if you're into Canadian music.
1: Well, of course, who isn't? So it's always nice to know who will be inducted into the Hall of Fame.
0: Yeah. And then the other thing I wanted to mention, too, and we talked about this earlier, Porch Fest happening this weekend. It really reminded me of everything that's been going on in the community. Of course, a week removed from the tragedy at, tragic events averted last week at the Sons of Jacob Synagogue. Of course, Constable Smith and Constable McCurdy, who are absolute heroes. Constable Smith still on the road to recovery, but definitely heading in the right direction. But it just reminded me seeing Porch Fest. You mentioned the blue ribbons that were out all over the telephone poles and the support. People could have stayed away, but they chose to be down there in East Hill saying, we're not going to let events like this intimidate us. We're not going to be fearful. And, you know, there's something to be said for the power of being kind and the power of, you know, love and the
1: unity,
0: power of caring.
1: Unity, yeah, and coming together as a community and just showing everyone that, yeah, we're here when you need us.
0: Yeah, we have an amazing city. Anybody that tells you otherwise, I would tell them that they probably need to check their attitude. And especially, again, I hate to just keep focusing on the municipal election, but any candidates that are just focused on what's wrong with this city, I'd be telling them to just go elsewhere. I mean, I'm looking for people that are talking about the positive things, looking at the vision, looking towards the future. So it'll be interesting. And tomorrow night at the municipal debate, as we just heard from Jill, there'd be a great opportunity for people to ask questions and hear some thoughts from those running. So who are you voting for, Mayor? Are you allowed to say?
1: No.
0: You think Kyle has no chance, though? Is that what you told me?
1: You're saying that. Don't pour words in my mouth. But if he's not attending, right, and he won't be participating, it's going to be kind of hard to vote for him, right? I mean, come on.
0: Kyle for mayor. He's got the best signs. There's no question about that. 8:52. Enjoy the rest of your day.
2: Is self-doubt getting in your way? I'm Dr. Julie Galthorpe with In the Moment. While it's normal for people to question their ability to take on a challenge, too much self-doubt is an obstacle for growth and happiness. Self-doubt causes a lack of confidence in oneself and in abilities. Even when people have the capability to succeed, self-doubt gets in the way of seeing strengths and abilities accurately, so it holds people back. An example that some parents may hear from their child is, I would like to play soccer this year, but I'm not good enough. Thoughts of self-doubt stem from worry and fear, so we want to shift to the positive quickly. To do this, notice the thought, recognize that it is just a thought, just a feeling, and don't get stuck in it. This means if your first response to a change or challenge is, I can't do that, or I don't have it in me, realize this is simply self-doubt and take action to show yourself otherwise. Replace the thought with, I am capable, I can learn, I can practice. 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Like any worry or anxiety, the only way to overcome self-doubt is to show yourself otherwise. You are capable. For further information, follow us on all social media at Galthorpe Therapists.
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1: Good morning. A mostly overcast day, a high of 20 degrees, and maybe some showers. Right now, it's 15. 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
1: The premiers of Ontario and Alberta to talk about energy today in downtown Calgary. Doug Ford and Danielle Smith will discuss how to best get Canada's natural resources to market in a world of fluctuating politics and conflicts. The two agree that more oil needs to flow within Canada, but when it comes to energy exports to the U.S., they disagree on possible tactics to deal with the Trump administration's trade war. Conservative leader Pierre Poilievre has proposed further federal diesel tax cuts, arguing lower fuel costs would help farmers, truckers, and Canadian families. His plan would extend the full fuel excise tax suspension until July 1st next year and remove the GST from diesel purchases. Poilievre also wants the industrial carbon tax and clean fuel standard permanently scrapped, saying they raise production costs and discourage refinery investment. Belleville City Council meets today to consider waiving property taxes for the new YMCA Centre for Life through 2027. If approved, the break would cost the city roughly $300,000 in lost tax revenue to support the charity's community programs and child care services. And work could begin this fall on redeveloping Belleville's former fairgrounds after council considers a nearly $3.7 million tender today. City staff recommending Quinte West-based DeVries Site Services construct two new access roads and underground utilities at the Bridge Street West site. If approved, the year-long project would pave the way for high-density housing, a future fire station, and expanded parkland while leaving the local curling club intact. Tickets now available for the 30th annual Quinte Business Achievement Awards Gala set for Friday, October 23rd. The signature regional event concludes Bay of Quinte Small Business Week by honoring top local employers across 13 distinct categories from more than 300 total nominations. Interested attendees can secure their spots online through the Quinte Business Achievement Awards website. And Taylor Swift made history last night at the MTV Video Music Awards in L.A., receiving the inaugural Artist Director Honors, making her the most awarded artist in VMA history. Swift also took home the top prize, Video of the Year, for The Fate of Ophelia, and dedicated the award to the late country music icon Dolly Parton. And that's news. 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The Belleville Senators begin camp this week ahead of their season opening Friday when they welcome the Hamilton Hammers at CAA Arena. In the OJHL last night, the Trenton Golden Hawks shut out the Toronto Warriors 4-0. Yesterday in junior C play, the Frankfurt Huskies beat Trent Hills 6-0. The NHL season gets underway tomorrow night with the Montreal Canadiens visiting the Toronto Maple Leafs. The Toronto Blue Jays finished off a disappointing season with a 5-1 victory over the Cincinnati Reds. Max Scherzer striking out 7 in what could have been his last appearance. The veteran righty has said he'll decide on his future this offseason. NFL Monday Nighter has the Chicago Bears welcoming the Philadelphia Eagles. Yesterday, the Buffalo Bills beat the LA Chargers 24-16, while in Rio, Brazil, the Baltimore Ravens knocked off the Dallas Cowboys 34-31. On the PGA Tour, Team USA won the President's Cup over the international team. Yuna Nishimura was the winner of the LPGA's Arkansas Championship. NASCAR at the Hollywood Casino 400, Kyle Larson took the checkered flag. And Trenton figure skater Trent Michaud and partner Leah Pereira took part in the Nebelhorn Trophy and came away with the gold medal. They finished first in both the short program and the free skate, taking top spot at the International Senior Figure Skating Competition. 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Overcast today. There's some showers, perhaps across the region. 20 are high. Overcast and a low of 10 tonight. Tomorrow, expect a mix of sun and cloud with a high of 21 degrees. Wednesday, the best day of the week with lots of sun and a high of 23. It's currently 15. 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
10: 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It's Timbaland, The Way I Are on Mix 97.

Good morning. It's 9:30 on Quinty's Best Variety, Mix 97. I'm Miriam Sirkel. Here's Olivia Rodrigo with Drop Dead on the Mix.

I was distracted and in traffic. 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

0: 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Time now for your latest weather update for 10 Fitness in Trenton. Partly cloudy and cool today. Great day for raking up the leaves, warming up to 20. And tonight, dropping down to lows of 10. Tomorrow, sun and cloud and highs of 21. Right now, it's 17. And that's your latest weather update for 10 Fitness in Trenton.
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0: 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And don't forget, keep listening all this week to the Mix Morning Crew for your chance to win the Great Turkey Hunt. 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
2: If you've ever tried meditation and given up because your mind wouldn't stop wandering, this one is for you. New research suggests that if you can hang in there for just a few minutes, real changes do start happening in your brain. Scientists at Harvard hooked people up to brain monitors while they meditated, and within about 2 minutes, they saw brain waves shift toward a state of calm, focused alertness, with the effect peaking around the 7-minute mark. Now, here's the encouraging part. One of the researchers said around that 7th minute, if you just keep gently returning to your breath, the focus starts to happen on its own. The two most common excuses, I don't have time or I can't quiet my mind, might not hold up anymore. So if you're just starting out meditation, maybe try a free guided one and then give it a few weeks to become a real habit. I'm Dr. Sanjay Gupta, helping you live a better life.
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It is 11:14 with Gray Moulton, some cloudy skies and a bit of sunshine right now. All the details coming up. I will wait with Mumford & Sons on the Mix.

0: 11:19 with Greg Moulton. Our weather forecast for 10 Fitness. Overcast today with a high of 20, cloudy, and 9 tonight. Some sun and cloud tomorrow and 21. Cloudy on Wednesday, 21. Cloudy with a chance of showers on Thursday and 22. And cloudy with 17 degrees on Friday. Right now, 19 degrees at Mix 97.
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0: It's Train and Meet Virginia. Mix 97 with Greg Moulton at 1127. How are you doing? We had a great day on Saturday. If you were in Napanee, downtown Napanee, you would have seen, must have been hundreds of classic cars and hot rods and everything, and two great bands that were playing. And even got to see an old Rolls Royce and an old limousine, some fancy cars that were there, some of the Cadillacs with the big fins on the back. It was a big success last year. It looks like it was a big success this year. The place was just packed, lots of people. So I imagine they'll have it next week. A friend of mine had a car in there, and this is how many cars had showed up. He figured if he got down there at 7 o'clock in the morning, it didn't start until 10, but if he got there at 7 o'clock in the morning, he would have no problems getting in. But I guess the cars were lined up. It took him over an hour to get through to get a parking spot there.
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2: Good afternoon. Overcast today with a chance of showers and a high of 20. Right now it's 18 degrees. I'm Alan Michael Steele with your Mix 97 news update. 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
2: Ukrainians returned from Russian captivity will share their stories at a global gathering being held in Toronto. Foreign Affairs Minister Anita Anand is co-hosting the meeting on returning Ukrainian children abducted by Russia. Ukraine and its allies believe Russia has effectively abducted tens of thousands of children, placing many into Russian families where they're forced to reject Ukrainian culture. The 2 days of meetings involve ministers from European countries and non-governmental organizations. Depending on council's decision today, work could begin soon on redevelopment of the old fairgrounds in Belleville's West End. Here's more with John Spitters.
4: 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The work would pave the way for future high-density residential development, a future fire station, and potential parkland areas. The curling club would remain as is. If council approves the work, it could begin this fall and take about a year to complete. John Spitters, Quinte News.
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2: 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The Belleville Senators begin camp this week ahead of their season opening on Friday when they welcome the Hamilton Hammers at the CAA Arena. In the OJHL last night, the Trenton Golden Hawks shut out the Toronto Warriors 4-0. Yesterday in Junior C action, the Frankfurt Huskies got past the Trent Hills Thunder 6-0. The NHL season gets underway tomorrow night as the Montreal Canadiens visit the Toronto Maple Leafs. In the NFL Monday Nighter, the Chicago Bears welcome the Philadelphia Eagles. Yesterday, the Buffalo Bills beat the LA Chargers, while in Rio, Brazil, the Baltimore Ravens knocked off the Dallas Cowboys. On the PGA Tour, Team USA won the President's Cup over the international team. Yuna Nishimura was the winner at the LPGA's Arkansas Championship. In NASCAR at the Hollywood Casino 400, Kyle Larson took the checkered flag. Trenton figure skater Trent Michaud and partner Leah Pereiro took part in the Nebelhorn Trophy and came away with the gold medal. They finished first in both the short program and free skating, taking top spot at the International Senior Figure Skating Competition. 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Overcast today with a risk of showers and a high of 20. Tonight, overcast, low of 10. Tomorrow, a mix of sun and cloud with a high of 21. Right now, it's 18 degrees. 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

12:20. We've got sunshine right now, but we are looking at also overcast skies today. So some clouds rolling in and a high reaching 20. We're almost there. Cloudy tonight, lows of 9. Some sun and cloud tomorrow at 21. Clear tomorrow night. And cloudy on Wednesday with a high of 21. Right now, 18 degrees. And repeat it. 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

0: 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Big night for songwriters. 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
3: 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The worst offenders include powdery mildew and one called anthracnose, which both need damp leaves and warm temperatures to invade a garden. I was also told never to

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0: 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Mix 97 with Barry Moulton. How are you doing? Our weather forecast for Petro Canada with overcast skies today. Cloudy tonight, lows of 9. Some sun and cloud tomorrow, 21. Cloudy and 21 for Wednesday, and cloudy with a chance of showers Thursday and 22.
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0: It's Aletta Miles and Black Velvet. It's Greg Moulton. How are you doing this afternoon? Well, it's underway now. Quinny West Professional Firefighters Association kicked off the 35th annual Coats for Kids campaign, collects and distributes new and gently used children's wear, outerwear, to help ensure local kids stay warm in the colder months.
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1: Greg Moulton on your Monday afternoon with overcast skies today. Cloudy, lows of 9 tonight, some sun and cloud tomorrow and 21, and cloudy and 21 for Wednesday.

0: Heather with Sabrina Carpenter on Mix 97. She will play Ginger Rogers in an upcoming Fred Astaire biopic that stars Tom Holland. Yeah, remember Spider-Man? Director Paul King announced that Margaret Qualley will also join the cast portraying Fred's sister and original dance partner, Adele Astaire. The still untitled film in development for over 5 years is based on Kathleen Riley's biography, The Astaires, Fred and Adele, and has been approved by the Astaire Estate.
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0: is Two Heads with Coleman Helm, Mix 97 with Gray Moulton. We are heading up to 3 o'clock, means Justin Anderson is coming your way for 3, right through till 7. I will talk to you again tomorrow morning at 11. Don't forget, Chilango's All Request Lunch coming up after 12. If you made a request yet, easy to do. 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There is a link that says Chilango's All Request Lunch. You go and you say, I want to hear this song. It comes right to me in the studio. I read it, and then I play it for you. And you might be one of those ones who wins that Chilango's gift card. And that's all coming up again tomorrow.
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Good afternoon, Justin Anderson here for your drive home. Well, get ready, because maybe we need to start thinking about it. But we got some good insight on Ontario's first snowflakes. Guess what? They could be closer than you think. Canadian booze, dairy, motorcycles face U.S. Import ban starting tomorrow. Well, effective actually midnight. And, I mean, you know how homecomings usually goes, right? Well, let me tell you, Guelph. They're next level. Details coming up. Your drive home starts now.

0: patience zero. Mix 97, new music, Taylor Swift, patience zero. Taylor Swift had a pretty big night last night at the VMAs. She picked up the New Artist Director Honors Award, breaking her tie with Beyonce to become the most awarded artist in VMA history. She also won Video of the Year for Fate of Ophelia, which she dedicated to Dolly Parton. And because apparently two major moments just weren't enough for one night, she debuted the video of her new song, Patient Zero, featuring, of course, Colin Farrell and Dakota Johnson. That's right. And Taylor said she's been involved in like 60 music videos over the years and wrote and directed 18 of them. Way to go, Taylor. Way to go. So hockey is back. The Belleville Senators open their season at home this Friday at 7 against the Hamilton Hammers. And if you're wondering, yes, the Hammers are the new team in the league. That is a fantastic hockey name. I'm not going to lie. I'm already waiting for somebody to score so, you know, they can say, hey, they nailed it. It's the 10th season for Belleville. So if you've been missing, you know, the sound of skates, the sticks, the big goal horn, well, this is your night, Friday night. And you can get tickets. Don't forget, you can go to BellevilleSens.com and get your tickets. BellevilleSens.com/tickets. Anyway, I hate to interrupt your pumpkin spice season, but somebody has already started talking about snow. I'm seeing lots of news about it. You know, some weather models suggest parts of northern and central Ontario could see flurries around October the 8th. Shut the front door. Now, here in southern Ontario and eastern Ontario, you know, here in eastern Ontario, more specifically, I know that's what you're mostly concerned about. There's no signs that we need to actually dig out the snow brush and start slapping on snow tires ASAP. No, and we're still several weeks away from meaningful snowfall. Now, the interesting part is that a strong El Nino could make fall a little cooler and bring the first flakes a little earlier than usual. Now, for example, I saw this online. You know, when you look at Toronto, they usually get the first snowfall when it comes to southern eastern Ontario. And their first dumping is usually around November the 11th. During strong El Nino years, it's November the 3rd. Oh, gotta keep track of these things.
1: Mm-hmm.
0: And just because it's an early flurry doesn't mean we're going to be in for a brutal winter, you know. So, enjoy the fall colors. They're starting to pop. Well, they're starting to around the Bay Quinte region. I noticed that. Things are slowly starting to change. Algonquin is at peak right now. Peak colors. Coming up, we got more Quinte's Best Variety in just moments. Hold tight.
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0: Coming up this afternoon, just after 5 o'clock, your all request drive at 5, and you're thinking to yourself, huh, how do I get my request in? Well, you can go to the website. You can do that right on the website. Comes right into the studio. I see it directly on the screen in front of me. So that's how you do it. Do it now. So I got to give a big shout out to Pizza Nova. They stopped by the radio station today, and they dropped off pizza! Pizza for the staff, which is a very effective way to become everybody's favorite visitor. They brought us something called the Big Deal. Yes, the Big Deal. Two medium pizzas. You get the two toppings on each two. You get a pound of potato wedges and four cans of pap for $29.99. Now, big thank you to Pizza Nova. If you hear a little extra enthusiasm in my voice this afternoon, it's because I'm being paid a pizza. Yeah. Big news. A lot of Canadians are watching it. It involves whiskey called protein. You know, the wheat protein in the motorcycles. Starting at 12:01 tomorrow morning, the U.S. is banning imports of certain Canadian alcoholic drinks, dairy products, and motorcycles. That includes Canadian rye and those three-wheeled Can-Am machines built in Quebec. So it's the latest move in the Canada-U.S. trade fight. This is pretty serious for Canadian businesses that sell south of the border. So the ban takes effect overnight, and we'll be watching to see what it means next. There's always some new developments in this trade saga. A lot of universities having their homecoming, and well, Guelph took it to another level. We got details coming up.
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0: busy weekend. So many events. I mean, we'll talk about a few of them later on this afternoon. But, you know, something that happened over the weekend was the Brighton Apple Fest. That was a complete zoo. It just gets busier and busier every year. Maybe it's time to extend the festivities downtown just a little longer, you know? Yeah, a little crowded. It's like, bro, give me a little space. Oh, there is no space. It's wild. You know, something happened over the weekend a lot of people were talking about is people around Colburn got a surprise. Local residents on the Colburn Facebook group started posting photos like crazy. Seeing a big bull moose in a field near Castleton. Up near County Road 25 and 21. That's not something I want to see when I'm driving down the road. A big flipping moose. Are you crazy? It's wild. By the way, it's not uncommon. Moose do come down sometimes, you know. Pretty low. You're thinking, oh, I thought you'd only see them up in North 7 there, up there. Up there, North 7. No. They'll come down. Same with black bears. They'll come down, too. There's a lot of them in the Warkworth area. Black bears, not moose. So. Oh, yeah. Big moose. Nice photos there, by the way. Homecoming for universities are always busy. You know how homecomings, they usually start like, oh, I get to see some old friends. You know, I'm going to go out for a few hours. By midnight, you're yelling, this is our song, man. About a song you heard about, you know, for the first time 11 minutes ago. Well, Guelph, their homecoming drew an estimated 5,000 people. And that was just on the outside in one area, by the way. Can you imagine that? That's crazy. You know, we usually see a lot of those Queen's University homecoming videos as well, too. They're pretty wild. The homecoming parties in the United States, they're wild. But wow, Guelph, they take the crown. That looked like something out of a movie. I mean, video shows confrontations with the police, some guy getting pepper sprayed right in the face. There was a DJ who was pumping out some EDM. He had to pack up because people were throwing beer cans at his equipment. You know, I never understood that. Why do you do that? I mean, you throw a beer can at their gear. The next song is going to be Silence, followed by an extended remix of Everybody Go Home. Yeah, that's not fun. That's not fun. You know what's coming up? It's Peter Burrell's turn. It is. I know Head of Trent is happening in Peterborough this coming weekend. It's always huge. Homecoming party this weekend. And just remember, listen, if you're going to be dancing in the streets, you always got to remember, somebody probably lives on that street. Have some respect, you know? Have a good time, but have some respect. And keep your drink in your hand, you know? That's an amateur move, you know? Dropping it, throwing it. Hold on to your drinky poo. Coming up, your Mix information update from the Mix 97 News Desk.
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1: Good afternoon, it's 4 o'clock. Overcast tonight with a low of 10. Right now, it's 20 degrees. 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
1: The Competition Bureau has launched an investigation into the use of minimum advertised pricing policies in the grocery sector. The watchdog says that the pricing rules can prevent retailers from advertising their lowest prices. Keldon Bester is an executive director on the Anti-Monopoly Project. He says that the policies can blunt grocery store competition and make it harder for shoppers to find bargains.
5: These practices can soften the ability of sort of the price signal that drives competition, particularly for discount operators, and they can tend towards a homogenization of prices.
1: The Bureau is asking consumers and industry participants to share information about minimum pricing policies to support its investigation. It's part of a broader examination of competition in Canada's food supply chain. Belleville's Homelessness Task Force has submitted their findings regarding homelessness in the city. The 37-page document is a comprehensive breakdown, both of the group's findings and their 10-point recommendation for how to address homelessness in Belleville. The task force identified 5 core issues driving the homelessness problem in the area. A lack of supportive and transitional housing was identified as the most urgent part to tackle, with only 21 beds available in local emergency shelters and nearly 250 people listed as needing shelter. A 10-point call to action was included in the report, with steps that include accelerating development of supportive housing projects, expanding emergency shelter measures, and expanding access to low-barrier integrated services to help get people off the streets quickly. Trenton United Church is inviting the Quinte West community to step up for a good cause at the 2026 Walk and Roll for Refugees. Taking place on Saturday at the Badawa Community Center, the annual event raises funds for the Anglican United Refugee Alliance in support of newcomers building new lives in Canada. Over the past 6 years, local participants have raised more than $15,000 to help refugees find safety, security, and a place to call home. You can find more details at quintenews.com. And that's the news.
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1: In sports, Hockey Night in Canada will return this season. The CBC says it will partner with the Professional Women's Hockey League for the upcoming campaign. The long-running broadcast previously featured NHL games. The season's Hockey Night debut is set for December 5th between Montreal and Hamilton. NHL fans are counting down the hours. The puck drops on the 2026-27 regular season tomorrow. 4 Canadian teams will be in action. Toronto welcomes Montreal, and Vancouver plays at Edmonton. The Toronto Blue Jays are packing up after a disappointing season came to a close yesterday with a 5-1 win over Cincinnati. Toronto won the American League pennant last year, but missed the playoffs this year. The Blue Jays were in the wild card mix a couple of weeks ago, but eventually settled for a last place finish in the East Division standings. And here's your weather. Overcast tonight with a low of 10. Tomorrow, a mix of sun and cloud with a high of 21. And on Wednesday, sunny with a high of 23. Right now, it's 20 degrees. 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
8: Good afternoon. It's a clear drive on the 401 in both directions. Through Trenton and Belleville, I'm not seeing anything that would slow you down. Highway 62 and 37 both look good. Highway 49, just expect construction-related delays in between Fish Lake Road and Bethesda Road. 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With the latest traffic, I'm Antonia Altabonte.
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0: 97. U2, they went back to high school on Friday, and this time they were the entertainment. Yeah, they returned to Mount Temple in Dublin to mark their 50-year anniversary. It was 50 years ago that they formed, and they played for about 1,000 students and staff in the same schoolyard where they first performed together. The whole thing started 1976 with a handwritten note from drummer Larry Mullen Jr. Drummer seeks musicians to form a band. That's how it started. 50 years later, that's looking like a fairly successful school bulletin board post when you really think about it. Imagine going to a school expecting a regular Friday and U2 shows up right there in the yard. It's pretty awesome. Pretty awesome. Better yet, Porch Fest happened over the week. Can you imagine U2 showing up to Porch Fest? That'd be awesome. Be awesome. Porch Fest was a huge success over the weekend, by the way. Saw a lot of clips on social media. There's a lot of talented musicians in this area. I mean, I knew that, but wow. It's awesome. So here's the latest news in Alberta. What's going on? They're going to be heading to the polls October 19th for a referendum with 10 questions. You know, that's like less like a ballot, more like the final exam you forgot to study for. I mean, the questions cover immigration, access to provincial services, proof of citizenship for voting, and, you know, some major changes Alberta wants to pursue to Canada's constitution, including how judges are appointed and whether to abolish the Senate. Wow. Then there's a question, where is it? Question 10. Should Alberta stay in Canada, or should the province start the legal process towards another referendum on separation? And that wording matters because a vote on October the 19th would not separate Alberta from Canada, right? So it asks whether the government should begin the process for a later vote. I mean, whatever Alberta decides, this is going to be a closely watched ballot across the country. And for once, did you read all 10 questions? Is a completely reasonable thing to ask before someone votes. You know, let's be honest. We got to check out the latest update from the Mix Satellite Weather Center for Friel Heating and Air Conditioning. It's been a cloudy day today. Oh, well, it certainly has. It's going to be cloudy tonight. Down to 9. Tomorrow, it makes a sun and cloud, a high of 21. Looking at Wednesday, cloudy 21. And Thursday, cloudy, chance showers 22. And Friday, cloudy. Well, you get the point how your week's going to look. Cloudy for the most part. Then temperatures start dipping starting Friday. 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
0: You're not going to believe it. Avengers Endgame Encore won the weekend box office with $26 million, even though the movie's been available to stream for years. Apparently, people still want to watch the final battle on a screen the size of a building. Resident Evil took second. Brad Pitt's The Heart of the Beast, which I want to see, opened third. And Robert Pattinson's Primetime came in fourth. And we talked about that movie a little bit on Friday, but here's what we're hearing. We're hearing that Chris Hansen finally watched it. And his review? He basically said it sucked, but here's his actual words. He said it was bizarre. He said it barely resembles his experience on Catch to a Predator, and he's really not sure what's the point of it. That's a tough review to actually hear from the guy whose catchphrase is, "Have a seat over there, would you?" Sad news for wrestling fans. AEW star Pac was found unresponsive inside a car outside an Illinois restaurant shortly before he was pronounced dead. The Cook County Medical Examiner says the cause and manner of his death, they're pending. Additional testing could take several weeks. I know there's an autopsy being performed today. John Goodman is joining season 3 of The Last of Us, alongside new cast members Jason Ryder as well as Patrick Wilson. The next season is expected to follow Abby's point of view, which will be kind of interesting. Jimmy Kimmel Live is broadcasting from Brooklyn all this week with a guest list that is basically, I mean, pick a name out of a hat and somehow it's a huge star. Pete Davidson and TV on the Radio kick things off tonight. Later this week, who are we looking at? Oh, the boss is going to be there. Bruce Springsteen, Billy Crystal, Paul McCartney. Holy moly. Bernie Sanders and Howard Stern. Howard Stern's actually going to be on tomorrow. And Sabrina Carpenter will play Ginger Rogers opposite Tom Holland's Fred Astaire in an upcoming biopic. A lot of talk about that today in entertainment headlines. And Mary Poppins TV series might be in the works. This is what we're hearing, drawing on the original books where the famous nanny is more mysterious and sometimes a little frightening. Anyway, Disney isn't officially on board yet. It's still early days, though. They might. Who knows? That is your Hollywood Dirt on Mix 97.
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0: Yeah. Nelly Furtado, Courtney's Best Variety, Mix 97, your drive home. All Request Drive at 5 is headed your way just after 5 o'clock. And your 5 o'clock song in the 9 to 5 contest is also coming your way. Your chance to win with Montana's in the mix, just like Linda Forrest did earlier this morning. It's a simple contest. Just write down the songs the mix plays at 9, 2, and 5. Next morning, tune in with the Mix Morning Crew just after 7 a.m. because that's when they'll put the call out. You know, if you know the three songs, call into the radio station. That's what they'll do after 7 a.m. Montana's 9 to 5 contest. And apparently that's what they'll do right now, too, because my phone lines are lit up. I said tomorrow morning, not right now. Okay, I need to know if this sounds familiar, ladies. Listen closely to your radio. You ask someone, I don't want to name names or anybody, you know, I don't want to offend anybody, but you ask someone to help unload the dishwasher, and suddenly they announce, I've got to go use the bathroom. Then they take their phone, they close the door, and you don't see them until the dishwasher is empty. Well, believe it or not, a divorce expert has started a debate. Getting a lot of conversation and reaction online today. The debate is basically suggesting that some men are weaponizing pooping. Yeah. Using suspiciously long bathroom breaks to dodge chores. Crazy. I get why the bathroom works. It makes sense. If somebody disappears into the garage, you can go get them, right? But once the door closes on a bathroom, nobody wants to... Hey, how much longer are you going to be in there? Because you might get an answer, right? And of course, sometimes a person generally needs time in there. So leave them alone. Let them do their thing. But if you went in before the dinner... And you came out knowing, like, the final score and the weather in three cities and how to restore a 1974 lawnmower. You might have finished your business a while ago, bro. You know? At that point, that's not a bathroom break. No. You've opened a second living room with a terrible seating condition. Anyway, it's a big topic. The headline I saw, it was weaponizing pooping. Wow. Who knew this would be a big discussion in 2026?
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1: Good afternoon. Overcast tonight with a low of 10. Right now it's 20 degrees. I'm Alan Michael Steele with your Mix 97 news update. 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
1: U.S. President Donald Trump says he's expecting a deal with Canada within the next few weeks. Trump says he thinks Canada will contact him in the next 3 to 4 weeks, apologize, and then makes what he calls a fair deal. The comments come hours before his import bans on certain Canadian goods take effect. Canada-U.S. Trade Minister Dominic LeBlanc's office says the top priority remains protecting and supporting Canadians from unjustified tariffs. The Competition Bureau has launched an investigation into the use of minimum advertised pricing policies in the grocery sector. The watchdog says the pricing rules can prevent retailers from advertising their lowest prices. Keldon Bester is an executive director of the Anti-Monopoly Project. He says that suppliers may want a minimum advertised price for their products to protect their brand image, while retailers may seek guarantees that competitors won't be able to undercut them.
2: Suppliers will have an interest in keeping a sort of minimum price for their goods that can be advertised. And on the retailer side, often it takes the form of a price matching or desire to have the lowest price among other retailers.
1: The Competition Bureau gives the example of pasta with a minimum advertised price of $2.99. A discount grocer could sell it for $1.99, but couldn't advertise the deal, making it harder for shoppers to find and giving the store less incentive to offer deep discounts. 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In 2025, the Coats for Kids program distributed more than 550 coats throughout the Quinte West community. More information, including how to benefit from the program, can be found at QuinteNews.com. And that's the news.
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1: 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Hockey Night in Canada will return this season. The CBC says it will partner with the Professional Women's Hockey League for the upcoming campaign. The long-running broadcast previously featured NHL games. The season's Hockey Night debut is set for December 5th between Montreal and Hamilton. NHL fans are counting down the hours. The puck drops on the 2026-27 regular season tomorrow. Four Canadian teams will be in action. Toronto welcomes Montreal, and Vancouver plays at Edmonton. The Toronto Blue Jays are packing up after a disappointing season came to a close yesterday with a 5-1 win over Cincinnati. Toronto won the American League pennant last year, but missed the playoffs this year. The Blue Jays were in the wild card mix a couple of weeks ago, but eventually settled for a last place finish in the East Division standings. 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Overcast tonight with a low of 10. Tomorrow, a mix of sun and cloud with a high of 21. And on Wednesday, sunny with a high of 23. Right now, it's 20 degrees. 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
7: On the 401 westbound, we're dealing with a crash through Road 38 in Kingston. Expect delays. Other than that, the 401 is smooth sailing through Belleville and Trenton. Highway 62 and 37 both look good. Highway 49 has construction-related delays from Fish Lake Road to about Bethesda Road. 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With the latest traffic, I'm Antonia Altabonte.
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Madonna, Kylie Minogue, Love Sensation, Mix 97. Madonna, she was one of the big winners Sunday night's MTV Video Music Awards, taking home 7 trophies, including Artist of the Year and a collaboration award with Sabrina Carpenter. She was great. Taylor Swift won Video of the Year and dedicated to Dolly Parton. She also received the new honor recognizing her work for directing music videos. And Nirvana picking up the Video Vanguard Award. And let's not forget the best new artist, Sienna Spiro. No surprise there. Snoop Dogg hosted the whole thing. Madonna, Taylor, Nirvana, Snoop, all in one show. I mean, come on. Hello. So by now, you know we got a turkey on the loose, bro. Yeah. He's hiding at Mix97.com. Each morning, the Mix Morning Crew wake up with Jody and Miriam. 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And then you got to tell him where he's hiding. 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You know, slang is a hot topic today. A teenager says something, you recognize every single word, but somehow, you got no flipping idea what they're saying. But there's a new list out. It just came out. A new list of teens have an idea what they're saying. But there's a new list out. It just came out. A new list of teen slang

0: stinks.
1: I'll give you an example. If your kid walks into the bedroom and says, "It's scuba in here, Mom." Congratulations. They finally found and noticed the pile of laundry. And then there's crying. C-R-I-N-E. Not to be confused with crying. And that means something so funny, you're crying. You can just text, "I'm crying." Although if I send that to my mother, she's going to ask me if I got injured or something like that. You can't do that. Can't do that. And here's one, LARPing. LARPing now means pretending to be something you're not. Like when you post a picture of your running shoes and let everyone think that you went for a run, but you're not running anywhere. You're LARPing. And then there's my favorite. This one is my favorite. It's Quit on the Creek. Have you heard this one? Quit on the Creek? This one's a hot one that's being used right now everywhere, and I heard it over the weekend. Quit on the Creek. It means keep it to yourself. That's one I could use, actually. Next time somebody tells me a secret, I'll just say, "Don't worry, quit on the creek," and just watch them immediately regret telling me. That'd be awesome. There's so much slang, though, and as a parent, you're like, I just want to end all this. Well, honestly, the fastest way to kill teen slang for mums and dads is this. Start using it, like, all the time. I mean, give scuba 1 week of dad saying it at the dinner table. Guess what? It'll be gone by Friday. Mark my words. Latest update. From the Mix Satellite Weather Center, overnight tonight, cloudy skies down to 9. Tomorrow, a mix of sun and cloud, high 21. Wednesday, cloudy, 21. Thursday, we might get a shower. Maybe, but mostly cloudy, and a high of 22. And Friday, cloudy and 17. Right now, outside of our studios right here on the Bay of Quinte, we're sitting at 20. 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
0: 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I'm going to play you a character. 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You're not going to see this character, but you'll be able to hear this character because, well, obviously, this is radio. All right, 613-962-9700. You have to tell me who this is. Good luck.
2: Hello there.
0: Oh, who is that? Play that again.
2: Hello there.
0: Mm-hmm. Play it one more time.
2: Hello there.
0: 613-962-9700. Good luck. I'll give you a clue. It is not Fred Flintstone. All right, here we go. Now that we got that out of the way, you know, I got to help you out sometimes, you know? Who
3: Barney
0: is
3: Barney Rubble.
0: Go ahead. Barney Rubble is not the right answer. Go ahead. What do you think it is?
3: I think it's a Cookie Monster.
0: Cookie Monster. Is it Cookie Monster?
3: Yeah! There's a Cookie Monster burger in it for me. Woo!
0: Well, we got to find out if it's Cookie Monster first. This guy's jumping the gun. Is it Cookie Monster?
2: Do you have cookies?
0: It's Cookie Monster. Yes. Yes. It's Cookie Monster. Here's a cookie for you, by the way, if you want. Yes, yes. All right. Now, what is your name, sir? Who are you?
3: My name is Bob.
0: And where you come from, Bab?
3: Come from Trenton.
0: You like cookies, Bob?
3: Oh, yeah.
0: What's your go-to cookie if you're going to... Let's say you're at Tim Hortons, you know, and you're like, you got options here. I think they only got three options there. You got peanut butter, they got the oatmeal raisin, they got the chocolate. Which one are you grabbing?
3: Those are my only options. I'm going to go with the peanut butter.
0: Oh, that's a good option. That's actually my go-to, to be honest with you. That's my go-to. Now, if I was a little younger... Be the chocolate chip all day long, be honest.
3: Yep, absolutely.
0: You know. Hold on a line. I'm going to hook you up with your prize, okay?
3: Awesome. Thank you very much.
0: All right. You get older, you get wiser, you change your diet. You're like, no, I'm skipping the chocolate chip cookie. Coming up, more Quinty's Best Variety.
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0: 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We in a free oil change with Great Canadian Oil Change. How many kilometers you got left? You need an oil change? Well, that's what you do. Get over to Great Canadian Oil Change. You know how some places you... Well, we're booked right now. We're going to need a... You need an appointment? There'll be 2 weeks before we get you in for the oil change. They can always get you in a Great Canadian Oil Change. Well, I know it's only September, but I've just learned about a Christmas tradition. You're like, oh, please. We really need to talk about this. Well, it's trending, and listen, that's what I do. I stay on top of what's happening, right? And this is in Spain. In Spain. Catalonia, Spain. I need... It's something called, and I'm probably going to say this wrong, Cagatayo. What the heck is Cagatayo? Families decorate a log with a face and a little hat. And the kids feed it and keep it warm under a blanket in the weeks before Christmas. Now, I know what you're thinking. So far, oh, that's adorable. Okay, what I mean, so why is this trending? Why is it so popular? I'll tell you why it's popular. Then when the big day comes, meaning, you know, Christmas, the kids sing to the log, tap it with sticks, and it apparently poops out candy. Imagine explaining that to a child here in Canada, right? You know, we put out cookies for Santa over there, then they feed a log until it gives them dessert. Honestly, I respect a holiday tradition where the decorations help pay for themselves in chocolate. That it's great. It's just using the whole idea. Anyway, whatever. I think you know where I'm going with that. Kids over there are waiting. They're waiting. Going up here on Mix 97, we count down the six biggest songs today. 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Let's find out who number one is together. Hold on.
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0: 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Springbrook's favorite since 1933. 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Nice. 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It's McEwen. Google it. Instagram's got a new subscription called Instagram Plus. 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
1: The Texas daycare is being sued right now by parents of a four-year-old boy. And the allegations are pretty out there, to be honest with you. They say a substitute teacher encouraged her own child to fight him. According to the lawsuit, the teacher also grabbed and shook the boy during the confrontation. Not cool. Not cool. His parents say he came home, bruises and scratches, and is now scared to go back. Just awful. State child care officials have cited the daycare for safety violations, and the claims in the lawsuit have not been decided in court. That's important to remember. But look, kids get into arguments. That's why adults are in the room, to step in and calm things down. You don't expect to pick up your four-year-old and hear that a grown-up allegedly acted like a boxing promoter. There's a reason it's called child care. The care part is doing some pretty important work right there. This isn't Fight Club. It's wild. I mean, what is going on? We have Ryan Seacrest. He's ready to go. He's going to be on air just after 7 o'clock tonight. Oh, and don't forget, we have an app. You should check it out. It's pretty awesome. I'm not going to lie. You can check out everything Mix 97. 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
0: 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Thanks for being on with us. If you take part in the daily commute, there's one rush hour that's more dangerous than the other, AM or PM. Think about that. Which do you think is more dangerous, morning or afternoon, evening? Later this hour.
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1: What do you think is safer, morning rush hour or afternoon rush hour, Sissany?
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1: 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Can I just get a word in? Mark, morning rush hour is twice as safe.
2: Okay.
1: Afternoon is worse.
2: Because you're tired and you've already worked a full day.
1: 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That plus you're shopping, you're picking up kids, you're running errands. Yeah. There's just a lot more on your plate as opposed to after coffee rushing to work. More singular. Makes sense.
2: You're more focused in the morning.
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6: 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You could score a gift card from Mountain View Meats to help get the meat for your Thanksgiving dinner, a basket full of goodies from Ackerman's Acres, and yummy cheese from Mapledale Cheese. The Great Turkey Hunt of 2026 is officially on. 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
1: It took a long time for Cardi B to get everything together for her debut headlining Little Miss Drama Tour, but once she did, she certainly exceeded expectations with it becoming the highest grossing debut arena tour ever in any genre. 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
0: What do you do in this scenario? Your fiance's parents say they will pay for the entire wedding reception, but it's going to be a dry wedding. Do you take them up on it? Next.
1: 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On air with Ryan Seacrest.